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It also features options for users to define their favorite listening environment. Better yet, simply using a pair of open-air headphones allows you to get rid of either the front or the rear speakers completely, saving time, frustration, and money. 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